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1: From the Sky News Centre at 2, the US President says he doesn't think Israel will go back to war with Iran. Earlier, the two countries paused military strikes on each other following the recent escalation in fighting, including the pair firing missiles at each other. Donald Trump ordered the fighting to stop immediately. A spokesman for Iran's foreign ministry says the US must play its part.
2: The United States bears clear responsibility as a party to the April the 8th ceasefire understanding. Whatever happens in the region, direct responsibility of the United States is unequivocal, and the consequences of any escalation of tensions will also with the United States.
1: David Sullivan is facing further scrutiny after stepping down as West Ham chairman over the weekend. A number of accusations have been made against him by former models who were trying to get work at his newspapers. The billionaire businessman says the claims are factually inaccurate and entirely false. The families of the victims of the Nottingham stabbing say they were let down by institutions at every single level. A public inquiry has been looking into the actions of Valdo Colica, who killed two students and a school caretaker. Companies like Apple and Google have been given 3 months to block smartphones belonging to children from sharing nude images. Sir Keir Starmer says if big tech companies don't act, they could face fines and criminal liability. Katie Heyman-Joyce is from the Molly Rose Foundation.
3: The amount of harm that children are coming to online related to sextortion and intimate images that they have been coerced into sending is astronomical, and this is a really strong signal from government that they won't put up with this, and it's up to big tech now to do right by children.
1: The England and Wales Cricket Board is investigating what it calls a breach of team protocols. Ben Stokes and Gus Atkinson were involved in an incident at a nightclub hours after the first test win over New Zealand. And in football, Northern Ireland couldn't make it back-to-back friendly wins. They lost 3-1 away to France. That's the latest. I'm Barry Weir.
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1: From the Sky News Centre at 3, Donald Trump says he doesn't believe Israel will return to war with Iran. Earlier, the two countries agreed to step back from attacking each other after a weekend that had seen missiles fired in both directions. Last night, the Israeli military said it shot down an aerial target launched from Yemen. Africa's top football referee has been refused entry to the United States after he arrived to work at the World Cup. Joe Rawson reports from Mexico City.
2: Omar Albert Kadir Artan was set to become Somalia's first World Cup referee, but he was turned back at Miami Airport despite believing he had a valid work visa. It's because Somalia are on the US travel ban list. FIFA, whose president Gianni Infantino last year said everyone will be welcome at this World Cup, says they are not involved in host country immigration.
1: Ministers are being urged to put drone production at the centre of future military spending. Billions of pounds could be given to firms developing the technology under the Defence Investment Plan, due before next month's NATO summit. Eight companies are understood to be joining a new national development hub in Swindon, as drones play an increasingly important role in modern warfare. Hugo Crawford is from the manufacturer Neros.
3: If the UK doesn't decide they're going to take unmanned systems as a genuine capability, the risk is we never know when the next global conflict is going to start. If the UK doesn't invest in this technology, it's going to be caught wanting when the time comes.
1: Figures reveal 1.5 million people were taken to court over unpaid council tax last year. The GMB trade union's now calling for progress on council tax reform, saying the banding system's out of date. The UK's economy is expected to grow more slowly than previously thought as rising energy prices push up costs for households and businesses. The CBI says inflation could climb to 3.7% next year. And Toy Story actor Tim Allen says he never expected the franchise to continue beyond its third film. The latest installment reunites his character, Buzz Lightyear, with Tom Hanks' Woody after the pair went their separate ways at the end of the fourth one. That's the latest. I'm Barry Weir.
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1: From the Sky News Centre at 4, Donald Trump says he doesn't believe Israel will return to war with Iran. Earlier, the two countries agreed to step back from attacking each other after a weekend that has seen missiles fired in both directions. Our US correspondent James Matthews asked this question when he got the US president on the phone earlier.
2: If Netanyahu goes back to war with Iran, will you be with him? He said, I don't think it'll happen. It's all working out very well. Iran is doing what they have to do. I don't think that's going to happen. Okay.
1: Africa's top referee will not be going to the World Cup after he was refused entry to the USA. Omar Artan was to become the first referee from Somalia at a tournament, but he was forced to fly back to Istanbul after being turned away from Miami. Artificial intelligence is going to be used to help clear the backlog of Crown Court cases in England and Wales. AI will identify similar cases to be heard together rather than separately. Ministers are being warned the UK could be caught wanting in a global conflict if they don't invest in drones. The upcoming defence investment plan is expected to commit billions of pounds to drone production. We're also thought to be close to the confirmation of a new UK drone hub in Swindon. Labour's Will Stone is one of the town's MPs.
3: It's going to be the largest indoor drone testing facility in all of Europe, four times the size of the one in Latvia. It's going to be segmented off into multiple different parts so you can test different types of drones, but it's going to be a state-of-the-art piece of kit and equipment.
1: Sport and England cricket captain Ben Stokes and fast bowler Gus Atkinson's places in the squad for the second test against New Zealand are in doubt. The pair are being investigated for breaching protocol, having been involved in an incident at a nightclub hours after winning the first match of the series. A May's heatwave drove a surge in spending as people raced to buy barbecue food and sunglasses. Total UK retail sales went up by almost 4% year on year. That's the latest. I'm Barry Weir.
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1: From the Sky News Centre at 5, Donald Trump says he doesn't believe Israel will return to war with Iran. Earlier, the two countries agreed to step back from attacking each other after a weekend that had seen missiles fired in both directions. Last night, the Israeli military said it shot down an aerial target launched from Yemen. Africa's top football referee has been refused entry to the United States after he arrived to work at the World Cup. Joe Rawson reports from Mexico City.
2: Omar Albert Kadir Artan was set to become Somalia's first World Cup referee, but he was turned back at Miami Airport despite believing he had a valid work visa. It's because Somalia are on the US travel ban list. FIFA, whose president Gianni Infantino last year said everyone will be welcome at this World Cup, says they are not involved in host country immigration.
1: Ministers are being urged to put drone production at the centre of future military spending. Billions of pounds could be given to firms developing the technology under the Defence Investment Plan, due before next month's NATO summit. 8 companies are understood to be joining a new national development hub in Swindon, as drones play an increasingly important role in modern warfare. Hugo Crawford is from the manufacturer Neros.
3: If the UK doesn't decide they're going to take unmanned systems as a genuine capability, the risk is we never know when the next global conflict is going to start. If the UK doesn't invest in this technology, it's going to be caught wanting when the time comes.
1: Figures reveal 1.5 million people were taken to court over unpaid council tax last year. The GMB union is now calling for progress on reforms, saying the banding system is out of date. The UK's economy is expected to grow more slowly than previously thought as rising energy prices push up costs for households and businesses. The Confederation of British Industry says inflation could climb to 3.7% next year. And the number of people using rental e-scooters in England has grown by 50% in a year. Campaigners say demand is rising and want ministers to end delays to expanding schemes nationwide. That's the latest. I'm Barry Weir.

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1: From the Sky News Centre at 6, Donald Trump says he doesn't believe Israel will return to war with Iran. Earlier, the two countries agreed to step back from attacking each other after a weekend that had seen missiles fired in both directions. Our US correspondent James Matthews asked this question when he got the US president on the phone earlier.
2: If Netanyahu goes back to war with Iran, will you be with him? He said, "I don't think it'll happen. It's all working out very well. Iran is doing what they have to do. I don't think that's going to happen. Okay."
1: A top referee won't officiate at the World Cup after being denied entry into the US. Omar Artan had been in line to become the first Somali to officiate at a World Cup match, but was stopped by border officials. David Sullivan's facing further scrutiny after stepping down as West Ham's chairman. The BBC and The Times say several former models seeking work at his newspapers have made claims against him. Sasha Wall says she auditioned for him in his bedroom in Essex, where he asked if she wanted to be special friends.
3: I ran into the ensuite and grabbed my dress. Gone for the door. At this point, I realised the door's locked. So I raised my voice and I was like, "Open the door now." And he was like, all right, keep your knickers on.
1: The 77-year-old says the allegations are factually incorrect and entirely false. 1.5 million people were taken to court over unpaid council tax last year. The GMB trade union says the figures show the need for reforms. Artificial intelligence is going to be used to help clear the backlog of Crown Court cases in England and Wales. AI will identify similar cases to be heard together rather than separately. And Ben Stokes' future as England Test cricket captain is in doubt. He and teammate Gus Atkinson are said to have committed a breach of team protocols while celebrating Sunday's win over New Zealand. That's the latest. I'm Kat Suave.

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1: Manx Radio News at 7 o'clock. Moramai, I'm Sean Cowper. The Treasury Minister says recruitment on the Isle of Man will be closely monitored following changes to immigration rules. They came into force at the start of the month and aligned the island more broadly with the UK. Chris Thomas told Manx Radio it's all about safeguarding.
2: But unfortunately, we've had bad eggs in the Isle of Man. There are examples in our court system of people having been abused by bad recruiters, having paid lots of money for jobs that don't exist. So we've had a system that's been exploited. We've also been probably overly enthusiastic, encouraging people to come to the Isle of Man with insufficient attention paid to how we go about that. But we now have responsibilities to the people who are here as well.
1: Hundreds of claimants awaiting a judgment in a multi-million pound insurance case are facing further delays after the Deemster allocated the case resigned. Evidence in the first group litigation claim to be issued on the Isle of Man was heard by Acting Deemster James Corbett KC in 2024. Tessa Hawley reports.
3: The combined cases involving 739 claimants centre around alleged mis-selling of investment products by Friends Provident International Limited and Utmost International Isle of Man. Both firms deny the claims. However, before a judgment has been handed down, Acting Deemster Corbett tendered his resignation on the grounds of his own ill health. It's a situation which has been described as unprecedented for the island, with the first Deemster describing a delay of 2 years for the issuing of any judgment as unacceptable. It's hoped a former judge to the High Court of England and Wales will take the matter forward. A case management hearing will take place in August.
1: A chartered accountant has declared his intention to stand in the constituency of Rushen in the upcoming House of Keys general election. Michael Crowe is a former president of the Chamber of Commerce and has spent 8 years as chief executive of Finance Isle of Man. He says a successful growing economy is key to high-quality public services. The other candidates who've declared so far for Rushen are Michelle Hayward, Lawrence Vaughan Williams and Simon Williams. In international news, Donald Trump says he has an idea for a deal with Iran within a few days. It's after earlier stating he doesn't believe fighting will resume between Israel and Tehran. American border officials have barred a top Somali referee from entering the country to officiate at the World Cup. Omar Artan was stopped when he arrived in Miami. And there could soon be a national monument to Sir David Attenborough. MPs are going to debate the possibility of building one after a petition received almost 90,000 signatures. Manx Radio News at 3 minutes past nine, three minutes past seven, our next at 8 o'clock. In the meantime, keep up to date by following Manx Radio on social media or going to manxradio.com.
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4: Jeremiah. Thank you, Sean. Frightened me to death. Weather for the Isle of Man. Well, there is a strong wind warning in the North Irish Sea from Ronald's Way Met Office. State of sea is moderate, falling slight or moderate later. And the weather today, well, it's nice and bright, sunny intervals and scattered showers on a fresh to strong west-southwesterly. Daylight maximum is 16 degrees today. It'll be dry and less breezy through the night, down to 10 Celsius into Wednesday. We'll worry about Wednesday tomorrow then. And the tide's currently on the way out. Low waters, 13 minutes to 1 this afternoon. High tide, 6 minutes after 7 tonight. The sun sets at 11 minutes before 10. And these are the greatest hits on Earth. 24 hours a day from the Isle of Man and Manx Radio Gold.
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4: Celestial birthday time. Jackie Wilson would have been 92 years of age today.

0: fantastic, isn't it? 1982 from Soft Cell, along with Mark Arman on vocals and Cindy Ecstasy, the female voice. A great song. Torch on Manx Radio Gold. It was a top three single in 1982. Ahead of that, Jackie Wilson and Higher and Higher, one of his many hit singles. He recorded it in 67, but it became a big hit in Britain in the 1970s. It was a top 20 hit in, well, actually, 69, I believe it was. And then it came out again. Jackie Wilson stuff kept getting released and re-released. And Happy Birthday, somewhere out there on a cloud. Mr. Entertainment, Mr. Excitement, they called him. Jack Leroy Wilson, born on this date in 1934. He would have been 92 today, born in Highland Park, Michigan. And one of the, well, a master showman, but also a significant influence on contemporary music. All sorts of people copied Jackie Wilson, James Brown certainly, Michael Jackson. He was a great dancer and a great showman. Sadly, his later life marred by severe ill health. In 1975, Jackie Wilson suffered a heart attack during a performance, which left him in a coma for 9 years until he died in 1984, aged just 49. But let's remember Mr. Excitement. Jackie Wilson would have been 92 years of age today.
1: On a warm summer's evening, on a train bound for nowhere, I met up with a gambler. We were both too tired to sleep, so we took turns of staring

18 minutes past 7 on Manx Radio Gold for Tuesday morning. Good morning, it's the 9th of June, and you believe that? I'm a believer. Monkeys on Manx Radio Gold with a Neil Diamond song, and Kenny Rogers with The Gambler. The Mountain Road remains one way in the direction of the TT course between the hairpin at Ramsey and the Craig. The road's going to close this morning at 9.30 for the removal of the one-way system, and when it reopens at 4.30, it'll revert to two-way traffic. In the meantime, cycling is prohibited on the Mountain Road.

0: Beatles from the Summer of Love in 1967, and All You Need Is Love. And a decent cup of coffee at this time of the morning, 25 past 7. Good morning. 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The theme from Friends. I'll be there for you.
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1962 for Elvis. From the soundtrack of Girls, Girls, Girls, one of those many Elvis movies. And ahead of that, it was Blur from Leisure in 1991, and There's No Other Way. And the weather for the Isle of Man today, well, there is a strong wind warning out in the North Irish Sea. Sunny intervals and scattered showers on land today. A fresh to strong west-southwesterly daylight maximum. 16 degrees, dry and less breezy through the night, down to 10 Celsius. Low tide 13 minutes to 1, high water 6 minutes after 7 tonight.

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Well, thank you very much. It's 14 minutes before 8, Tuesday morning, live from Douglas in the Isle of Man. This is Manx Radio Gold, Spice Girls and Stop and the Kingsmen and Louie. And, well, it's all happening this morning. Between St Mark's and Foxdale, we've got rolling closures on the Tossaby Road for water main work till the end of October. And also in St Mark's, temporary lights on the main road through the village from 9:30 this morning to 3:30. But every day this week, they're repairing the planters. In fact, some people are doing it themselves and painting them. Well done. Community spirit and all that. Time to award somebody the Manx Radio Gold Coffee of the Day today. Who's won the coffee? In fact, all you need to do to qualify is to email gold@manxradio.com and say, Andy, I like my coffee first thing in the morning, 11s, lunchtime, afternoon, tea time, or possibly late at night. It's easy as pie. Just tell me. In fact, this morning, congratulations to Jason and John in Crosby. Well done. Jason and John in Crosby. That's it. Is that going to mean... Is that going to mean two personal cafetiers I won? Anyway, congratulations, Jason and John in Colby. We love our coffee. First thing in the morning, listening to Manx Radio Gold. Well, men, obviously, have great taste. Congratulations, Jason and John. You get the Manx Radio Gold blend of coffee from manxteaandcoffee.com and the personal cafetiers. Very well done.

Queen on Max Radio Go, their crazy little thing called Love, and before that, the Stones, and Get Off My Cloud, and well done to Jason and John in Crosby, the coffee winners today. And today, a big exhibition gets underway at the Russian Heritage Centre in Brighton Street. You know, the place that used to be the big bus stop in Brighton Street. It's now the Russian Heritage Centre. If you like local heritage, there's an exhibition called Churches and Chapels in the South, Past and Present. Explores the history of the churches and the chapels and the memories around them. So it's all happening at the Russian Heritage Centre in Brighton Street in Port Erin. It's absolutely free. The exhibition's on until the 4th of July, 5 days a week, Tuesday through to Saturday.

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1: Manx Radio News at 8 o'clock. Moramai, I'm Sean Cowper. An immigration lawyer on the Isle of Man says his firm has been busy fielding questions after new changes to immigration rules. They came into force at the start of the month and aligned the island more broadly with the UK. Jobs must be advertised on the island for 2 weeks before being opened up to the common travel area and then internationally. Advocate Christopher Kinley from Kinley Legal says the system has always been designed to prioritise Manx settled workers.
2: The new version of the system will still do that. There's always been a lot of work for people, and most employers, it would be really a waste of a lot of time and money for them to deliberately try to be employing overseas people if they can get Manx workers or British or Irish workers. So will the system help that? Maybe a little bit, because there are new advertising requirements.
1: Hundreds of claimants awaiting a judgment in a multi-million pound insurance case are facing further delays after the Deemster allocated to the case resigned. Evidence in the first group litigation claim to be issued on the Isle of Man was heard by Acting Deemster James Corbett KC in 2024. Tessa Hawley reports.
3: The combined cases involving 739 claimants centre around alleged mis-selling of investment products by Friends Provident International Limited and Utmost International Isle of Man. Both firms deny the claims. However, before a judgment has been handed down, Acting Deemster Corbett tendered his resignation on the grounds of his own ill health. It's a situation which has been described as unprecedented for the island, with the first Deemster describing a delay of 2 years for the issuing of any judgment as unacceptable. It's hoped a former judge to the High Court of England and Wales will take the matter forward. A case management hearing will take place in August.
1: A sitting MHK has announced his intention to seek re-election in the constituency of Arbury, Castletown and Maloo. Tim Glover has confirmed he'll be standing in this year's House of Keys general election. Mr. Glover says that there are many things to address, such as the cost of living and the economy, and that under the right leadership he would seek a role in the Council of Ministers if re-elected. The other candidates who've declared so far for the constituency are Mark Firth, Kiri Jenkins and Jerome Watts. The election is taking place on the 24th of September. Funds raised for plantation wood, telegraph poles and speed limits on sat-navs are among the topics due to be discussed in the House of Keys this morning. Of the 13 questions to be asked, 10 come from two members, Arbury, Castletown and Maloo member Jason Morehouse and Glenfaber and Peel MHK Kate Lord-Brennan. Mr. Morehouse will get things underway with a question about the returns made from plantation wood in recent years. John Moss has the details.
4: His other questions range from support to update historic buildings, food hygiene inspections, and if the Register of Protected Buildings is to be completed. He also wants to know when advice was last given on the use of mobile barbecues. Ms. Lord-Brennan's questions cover the legal powers of the Environment Department as regard planning appeals, and why the Minister has delegated responsibility for appeals for the siting of telegraph poles. Mr. Hooper asks about the contract for the newly reopened Northern Amenity site, while Ms. Edge wants to know if changes in Manx speed limits are passed on to sat-nav operators. In the main agenda, Claire Barber wants the House to accept that all decisions taken in the House of Keys should be taken by electronic vote.
1: The sitting gets underway at 10 o'clock this morning. 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The Legislative Council also sits this morning. The Isle of Man Symphony Orchestra says it's hoping to attract a different kind of audience to its upcoming summer concert. It's undertaking final preparations ahead of the event, which takes place at the Villa Marina on the 5th of July. You can find out more on the Manx Radio website. In international news, Donald Trump says the US is in what he calls the final throes of a peace deal with Iran and Israel. The US president also claimed he doesn't expect any more escalation in tensions between the two countries. A senior Somali referee has been barred from entering the US. Omar Artan was due to officiate at the upcoming World Cup. And Scotland midfielder John McGinn says he loves being a World Cup inspiration for a new generation of fans. Their Group C opener against Haiti is on Saturday night, 28 years after their last appearance. Manx Radio News at 8:05 past eight, our next at 9:00. 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
5: Jeremiah, thank you. Have you got your World Cup chart yet? Get it on kitchen wall, very nice. Been on the sweepstake yet? I think I got Ghana. Do me. Sunny intervals and scattered showers on a fresh to strong west-southwesterly daylight, maximum 16 degrees today. England 12-1, by the way. Dry and less breezy through the night, down to 10 Celsius. There is a strong wind warning in the North Irish Sea. Sea state is moderate, falling slight or moderate later. Anyway, the tide's on the way out. Low water, 13 minutes to 1 this afternoon. High tide, 6 minutes after 7. Sunset tonight, 11 minutes to 10. And the overnight low tide, 28 minutes before 2 a.m. And these are the greatest hits on Earth, 24 hours a day from the Isle of Man, Manx Radio Gold.
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5: Heavenly birthday, Jackie Wilson, would have been 92 years of age today.

from the soundtrack of Dirty Dancing, a hugely successful song. I've had the time of my life with Bill Medley and Jennifer Warnes. It won the Academy Award, got the Oscar for the Best Original Song, the Golden Globe Award for the Best Original Song, and the Grammy Award for the Best Pop Performance by a Duo Group with Vocals. Three-time winner and a great song, I've Had the Time of My Life. Bill Medley and Jennifer Warnes. And what about that from Jackie Wilson? In 1968, I Get the Sweetest Feeling, one of those songs that was re-released in Britain in the 1970s and was a hit all over again. And happy birthday somewhere out there. He's no longer with us. He died in 1984, aged just 49. The late, great Jackie Wilson, the man who inspired... If ever you kind of want to figure out who inspired Michael Jackson... It was Jackie Wilson. Jackie Wilson, dancer, performer, Mr. Excitement on stage. He was absolutely something else. If you ever catch any YouTube of Jackie Wilson, take a look. He really was something else. Sadly, he passed away. The last 9 years of his life, he was in a coma. He had a heart attack while on stage performing. And he would have been 92 years of age today. Happy birthday somewhere out there, Jackie Wilson.

the album Dare, Human League on Manx Radio Gold in 1981. Wow, there's a multi-million selling album and the things that dreams are made of. And a song written and originally sung by Chan Romero in 1959. But everybody got to hear that in Liverpool through the Cavern Club and Bob Wooler playing it. And the Swinging Blue Jeans got hold of it in Britain and took it to number two in the chart at the start of 1964. The hippie shake, if we were dancing to that. I do hope everything's in place and you haven't stretched something beyond its physical limit. You never know, do you? 21 minutes past eight. Good morning. Tuesday morning from Douglas in the Isle of Man. 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

0: Top 10 single in 1974 for John Lennon. Top 10 in Britain. It was number one in America from Walls and Bridges, the album. Whatever Gets You Through the Night, I Know the Feeling, John Lennon. And before that, Van Morrison and Brown Eyed Girl.
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0: Well, it's fantastic to have you along this morning. Moramai, 27 minutes past 8.
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Millie on Manx Radio Gold and My Boy Lollipop. Ahead of that was ABBA. Mamma Mia, 26 minutes before 9. Moramai, good morning. Thanks for choosing Manx Radio Gold. We got some sunny intervals and scattered showers on a fresh to strong west-southwesterly and daylight maximum 16 degrees today. It'll be dry and less breezy through the night, down to 10 Celsius. And the tide's on the way out at the moment, 13 minutes to one low water. High tide, 6 minutes after 7. The sun sets at 11 minutes before 10. Good morning. 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

0: 20 to 9, Tuesday morning, from the Isle of Man, a Manx Radio goal. From Liverpool, The Real Thing, Can't Get Without You, No Way, and Westlife in their version of Billy Joel's Uptown Girl. Remember, the mountain road is closed. Well, it's actually one way in the direction between Ramsey Hairpin and the Craig. But at 9.30 this morning, it closes completely for the removal of the one-way system. It'll reopen at 4.30 this afternoon. It'll revert to two-way traffic. In the meantime, between now and 9.30, no cycling on the mountain road. Please, please, please. So 9.30, it all closes. And Union Mills are temporary lights on the main road, the A1 at the junction of Ashlar Drive, 24 hours a day. They're improving the bus stop.
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Well, her real name was Karen Johnson, but she called herself Michelle Schacht, and in 1988 was a big hit, Anchorage, Alaska, not Anchorage, Port of Vullen, by the way. And the Yardbirds before that, written by 19-year-old Graham Goldman, For Your Love, on Manx Radio Gold. Well, thanks for joining me this Tuesday morning. It's fantastic that you're along on your smart device, wherever you are. Remember, 24 hours a day, wherever you are in the wide world, you can be with Manx Radio Gold and have the greatest hits on earth on tap.

The Temptations on Max Radio Gold from Motown. And Get Ready, top five single for them in 1969. And before that, Cliff, in 1979, actually started in 1980, from his rock and roll juvenile album, And Carrie Doesn't Live Here Anymore. Where the heck is she? It's 6 minutes before nine now on Manx Radio Gold.

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1: Manx Radio News at 9 o'clock. More am I. I'm Sean Cowper. The Treasury Minister says recruitment on the Isle of Man will be closely monitored following changes to immigration rules that came into force at the start of the month and align the island more broadly with the UK. Jobs must be advertised on the island for 2 weeks before opening up to the common travel area and then internationally. Chris Thomas told Manx Radio it's about safeguarding.
2: Unfortunately, we've had bad eggs in the Isle of Man. There are examples in our court system of people having been abused by bad recruiters, having paid lots of money for jobs that don't exist. So we've had a system that's been exploited. We've also been probably overly enthusiastic, encouraging people to come to the Isle of Man with insufficient attention paid to how we go about that. But we now have responsibilities to the people who are here as well.
1: A chartered accountant has declared his intention to stand in the constituency of Rushen in the upcoming House of Keys general election. Michael Crowe is a former president of the Chamber of Commerce and has spent 8 years as chief executive of Finance Isle of Man. He says a successful growing economy is key to high-quality public services such as healthcare and education. The other candidates who've declared so far for Rushen are Michelle Hayward, Lawrence Vaughan Williams and Simon Williams. A nursery group on the island is offering financial support to families whose children are too young for government's childcare credit scheme. Hopes and Dreams is launching an early years support fund, which could provide up to £3,000 worth of care from September. It will help parents with children aged between 2 and 3 who attend one of its nurseries for at least 3 school days a week. Director Gary Pierce says they felt it was only right to try to help in the current financial climate.
3: In some respects, it can be seen on the island that we lag behind. I actually think the government here have actually got it right and are doing everything they can. But they are aware that childcare support is fundamentally needed and they're doing what they can. And we are also trying to do what we can, as are the childcare sector generally. So it's well done, government, but we need to step up as well and help where we can.
1: In international news, Donald Trump says the Strait of Hormuz could be reopened within a few days. It's as he vowed a peace deal with Iran is edging closer. A Somali referee says he's in good spirits despite not being allowed to enter the US to officiate at the World Cup. Omar Artan was turned away at Miami Airport after border officials raised vetting concerns. And the ECB is investigating a breach of team protocols following England's first test victory against New Zealand. Captain Ben Stokes and bowler Gus Atkinson were allegedly involved in an incident at a nightclub. Manx Radio News at 9:03, our next at 10 o'clock. 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
4: Garamaya, thank you, Sean, from the Rundlesway Met Office. We have a strong wind warning in operation for the North Irish Sea. State of sea is moderate, falling slight or moderate later. And the weather, well, sunny intervals and scattered showers. Plenty of cloud knocking around at the moment. A fresh to strong west-southwesterly daylight maximum 16 degrees on the island today. It'll be dry and less breezy through the night into Wednesday. We're down to 10 degrees Celsius. Tide's currently on the way out. Low waters 13 minutes to 1 this afternoon. High water 6 minutes after 7 tonight. The sun sets at 11 minutes before 10. The overnight low tide is 28 minutes before 2 a.m. And these are the greatest hits on Earth, 24 hours a day from the Isle of Man on Manx Radio Gold.
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4: Would have been 92 years of age today. The late, great Jackie Wilson.

You often run out of superlatives talking about the Bee Gees in the Saturday Night Fever era, but it's worth noting that that single sold 8 million copies around the world. 8 million, and that's the single. Bee Gees and Staying Alive on Manx Radio Gold. I don't know, during TT, whether you spotted. Every time I drove by Loch Promenade and the Bee Gees statue, somebody was having a selfie with it. Same for the Norman Wisdom statue outside the Sefton Hotel and the George Formby statue by the Town Hall. Great ideas, all those. And, of course, that goes right round the world. And before that was Jackie Wilson and Riet Petit, originally a hit single in 1957, but became a chart single all over again in 1987 when it was featured. It was one of those claymation videos. And we're paying tribute to Jackie Wilson. He would have been 92 years of age today. Jack Leroy Wilson, born in Highland Park in Michigan on this date in 1934. Sadly, he died at the age of 49. In 1984, January 1st, 1984, because Jackie Wilson suffered a heart attack during a performance, which left him in a coma for 9 years. And he passed away through complications from pneumonia in 1984. He was one of the best of the best. He may be overlooked now, but Jackie Wilson influenced so many people. Elvis Presley, James Brown, certainly Michael Jackson, Mr. Excitement on stage. And that's really one of the reasons that he died. Jackie Wilson had the habit of taking salt tablets, many salt tablets, and drinking lots of water before he went on stage, because he thought the look of him sweating a lot made him more attractive, looked like he was working really hard. Sadly, the amount of salt that he took affected his heart, and that's when he had the heart attack and collapsed on stage and was in a coma for 9 years. But he was one of the best. I mean, just one example, Van Morrison's tribute song. Jackie Wilson said, "I'm in heaven when you smile." Big Jackie Wilson fan, Van Morrison. Different style, but Jackie Wilson's legacy lives on. And he would have been 92 years of age today.

The late Prince on Max Radio Gold in 1999. It was a hit twice, actually, in 1985 for him. And then again, guess when? In 1999. Knew what he was doing, didn't he? Preloaded success. 1999 and before that, The Who in 1966, a real Radio Caroline North song. And Substitute. Got some problems in Union Mills. Temporary lights on the A1 by Ashlar Drive. They're doing bus stop improvements there. And also part of Logie Crippity's closed for telecom work. In Crosby, the bottom of the old church road's closed for drainage work near the Heritage Trail. And on the Braid, temporary lights at the top of Glendarroch Road approaching the Braid roundabout. They're doing telecom works there. And in St Mark's, temporary lights on the main road through the village till 3:30 today. They're doing repairs to the planters, and there are rolling closures in place between St Mark's and Foxdale on the Tosserby Road for water main work till the end of October. And in Castletown, well, actually in Derby Haven, a short stretch of Fort Island Road's closed. Well, sometimes it's closed and sometimes it's not. Sometimes it is. It's a bit like the Okie Kokie. Anyway, you may be able to get to Fort Island. You may not be, because they're demolishing the old Golf Links Hotel and putting up a new one, which will be very nice when it's finished. 22 minutes past nine now.

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Scott McKenzie on Max Radio Gold in San Francisco. Be sure to wear some flowers in your hair, I see. And Daryl Hall and John Oates and Private Eyes. The Manana got away to Liverpool this morning just before 8 o'clock. And the Maximus was due to leave at 9.15 for Heesham. Hasn't gone yet because she was late in from Lahn. Sunny intervals, scattered showers, a fresh to strong west-south-westerly. Daylight maximum, what we got, 16 degrees today? That's about right, isn't it? Dry and less breezy through the night, down to 10 Celsius. Low tides, 13 minutes to 1. High water, 6 minutes after 7 tonight. And sunset at 11 minutes before 10 tonight. 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

0: Billy Joel in 1983, the album An Innocent Man sold 15 million copies. That was no shabby start as well for Tell Her About It. Was top five in Britain and number one in America. Tell Her About It, number one in Britain and America. Summertime 1962 for the Tornadoes and Telstar.
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0: Maramai, good morning. 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

Dave Clark 5 in 1965 from their film Catch Us If You Can and Catch Us If You Can. And Ben Hartley's a big Slade fan. 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

Elvis on Manx Radio Gold and Viva Las Vegas. Ahead of that, Ringo Starr on the old Johnny Burnett song. You're 16, you're beautiful, and you're mine. It's 7 minutes before 10, the greatest hits on earth. Roll on 24 hours a day. If you just found Manx Radio Gold, we've been in there actually nearly 2 years. Is it really 2 years?

The Jacksons on Manx Radio Gold, Blame It on the Boogie. The Manxman hasn't yet left Douglas. He's supposed to be gone 45 minutes ago, so it's going to be late into Heysham. Consequently, late coming back from Heysham this afternoon. Matt Manannan leaves Liverpool at about midday, back at 2:45 this afternoon. Hey, that's it from Andy. Back tomorrow morning, Wednesday at 7.

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1: Manx Radio News at 10 o'clock. Moramai, I'm Sean Cowper. Funds raised for plantation wood, telegraph poles and speed limits on sat-navs are among the topics due to be discussed in the House of Keys this morning. Jason Morehouse will get things underway with a question about the returns made from plantation wood. John Moss reports.
2: His other questions range from support to update historic buildings, food hygiene inspections, and if the Register of Protected Buildings is to be completed. He also wants to know when advice was last given on the use of mobile barbecues. Miss Lord Brennan's questions cover the legal powers of the Environment Department as regard planning appeals, and why the Minister has delegated responsibility for appeals for the siting of telegraph poles. Mr Hooper asks about the contract for the newly reopened Northern Amenity site, while Ms Edge wants to know if changes in Manx speed limits are passed on to sat-nav operators. In the main agenda, Claire Barber wants the House to accept that all decisions taken in the House of Keys should be taken by electronic vote.
1: That sitting is just getting underway. You can follow coverage on Manx Radio's AM 1368 on DAB and on other digital platforms. A sitting MHK has announced his intention to seek re-election in the constituency of Arbury, Castletown and Maloo. Tim Glover has confirmed he'll be standing in this year's House of Keys general election. Mr Glover says that there are many things to address, such as the cost of living and the economy, and that under the right leadership he'd seek a role in the Council of Ministers. The other candidates who've declared so far for the constituency are Mark Firth, Kiri Jenkins and Jerome Watts. The Isle of Man Symphony Orchestra says it's hoping to attract a different kind of audience to its upcoming summer concert. It's undertaking final preparations ahead of the event at the Villa Marina in July. Former BBC Philharmonic member Stephen Threlfall is the guest conductor.
3: If you have any hesitation, just put that away for an evening, because it may lead you to a whole host of other repertoire that the orchestra will play in the future, to become friends with the orchestra, you know, to support them. Because the support for an orchestra like this is so important.
1: In international news, a top referee has been refused entry to the US for the World Cup. Omar Artan, who's from Somalia, was stopped by border officials when he arrived in Miami. Donald Trump's claimed the Strait of Hormuz could open in days, as he insisted. Talks over an Iran peace deal are in the final throes. The US president's been speaking to reporters after attending the NBA finals in New York. And MPs are going to debate the possibility of a monument to honour Sir David Attenborough. Almost 90,000 people have signed a petition calling for a tribute to the 100-year-old naturalist. 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
1: Manx Radio News at 11 o'clock. Moramai, I'm Darren Timpson. An immigration lawyer on the Isle of Man says his firm has been busy fielding questions after new changes to immigration rules that came into force at the start of the month and aligned the island more broadly with the UK. Jobs must be advertised on the island for 2 weeks before being opened up to the common travel area and then internationally. Advocate Christopher Kinley from Kinley Legal says the system has always been designed to prioritise Manx settled workers.
2: The new version of the system will still do that. There's always been a lot of work for people, and most employers, it would be really a waste of a lot of time and money for them to deliberately try to be employing overseas people if they can get Manx workers or British or Irish workers. So will the system help that? Maybe a little bit, because there are new advertising requirements.
1: The mountain road is closed for the removal of the TT one-way system. The route is shut from Ramsey to the Craignabar until 4:30 p.m. Traffic can only travel in the direction of the TT course until the road reopens. A nursery group on the island is offering financial support to families whose children are too young for government's childcare credit scheme. Hopes and Dreams is launching an early year support fund which could provide up to £3,000 worth of care from September. It will help parents with children aged between 2 and 3 who attend one of its nurseries for at least 3 school days a week. Director Gary Pierce says they felt it was only right to try and help in the current financial climate.
3: In some respects, it can be seen on the island that we lag behind. I actually think the government here have actually got it right and are doing everything they can. But they are aware that childcare support is fundamentally needed and they're doing what they can. And we are also trying to do what we can, as are the childcare sector generally. So it's well done, government, but we need to step up as well and help where we can.
1: So international news now. A Somali referee who has been dropped from the list of World Cup officials after he was denied entry to the US. Omar Artan, who was recently named African Referee of the Year, was turned away at Miami Airport. Donald Trump claims he's in the final throes of a deal with Iran and the US will soon be declaring total victory. The American president says the key Strait of Hormuz shipping lane could reopen within the next few days. And parents who look after seriously ill children could soon get better job protects as part of a new UK government plans. The consultation includes introducing paid leave and a new right to return to work similar to mothers coming back after maternity. 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In the meantime, keep up to date by following Manx Radio on social media or go to manxradio.com.

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1: Manx Radio News at 12 o'clock. Faster Mai, I'm Darren Timpson. The Environment, Food and Agriculture Minister admits decisions on planning appeals could be subject to legal challenge following an administrative error. Claire Barber was asked about the decision to delegate her ministerial responsibility to a political member at this morning's sitting of the House of Keys. The paperwork referenced a section of the Town and Country Planning Act that does not exist. While Minister Barber accepts errors were made, she insists the delegated power itself was used correctly.
2: I can't change the past, and I am obviously, it's hugely regrettable, this position, but it is something that we're working through. As I understand, I do not have the power to change the planning decision that has been made, except via a dolience procedure.
1: Hundreds of claimants awaiting a judgment in a multi-million pound insurance case are facing further delays after the deemster allocated to the case resigned. Evidence in the first group litigation claim to be issued on the Isle of Man was heard by acting deemster James Corbett KC in 2024. Tessa Hawley reports.
3: The combined cases involving 739 claimants centre around alleged mis-selling of investment products by Friends Provident International Limited and Utmost International Isle of Man. Both firms deny the claims. However, before a judgment has been handed down, Acting Deemster Corbett tendered his resignation on the grounds of his own ill health. It's a situation which has been described as unprecedented for the island, with the first Deemster describing a delay of 2 years for the issuing of any judgment as unacceptable. It's hoped a former judge to the High Court of England and Wales will take the matter forward. A case management hearing will take place in August.
1: Placing a temporary dental unit at the Ramsey District Cottage Hospital is a government failure, according to the Planning Committee. Chair Rob Collister told a hearing yesterday that the situation is unfortunate and he felt that the dentist facility should be inside the hospital rather than in the car park. He also said he was very angry and believes there is a lack of maintenance at the health facility. Manx Care's application, which was approved unanimously, will see the units placed at the site for 18 months, whilst the Martin Ward undergoes remedial works. To international news now. A man's been arrested over a stabbing in Belfast, which the UK Prime Minister has described as sickening. The suspect, who is believed to be Somali, is accused of a violent attack which left a man with serious face, neck and back injuries. MPs are going to debate the possibility of a monument to honour Sir David Attenborough. Almost 90,000 people have signed a petition calling for a tribute to the 100-year-old naturalist. 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
1: Manx Radio News, that's 1 o'clock. Fasamai, I'm Darren Simpson. NMHK has questioned whether planning appeal decisions made following an administrative error can be considered valid. Glenfaber and Peel member Kate Lord-Brennan challenged the Environment, Food and Agriculture Minister on the topic at this morning's sitting of the House of Keys. Claire Barber admitted the paperwork associated with the delegating powers to a political member referenced a section of the Town and Country Planning Act that does not exist, leaving those decisions open to legal challenge. Ms. Lord-Brennan disputed whether the decisions could be considered legal, given the mistake.
2: How can the Minister honestly consider these decisions valid? How can she, or how long will she stand by these recently made decisions? Because it's actually either the case that the decisions weren't made, or they were made, and they weren't based on valid law, or would she rather perhaps run the risk of many other sets of decisions where delegated being in fact unlawful?
1: A taxi driver on the Isle of Man says he and other colleagues with the telecabs firm wants answers over an issue which saw the booking system suspended. Late on Friday night, a message was sent to the drivers saying it would be switched off at midnight and remain unavailable until further notice. It was short-lived, with the system reinstated by midday on Saturday. Dave Mackey, who drives for the company which is owned by Opel, says they've had very little since and customers want answers.
3: It's the first question he asks, what's going on with your company and all this, and we don't know any more than the next man. It's just, some clarity would be nice, and then we can all go on with our lives.
1: Manx Radio has contacted Telecabs and Opel for further comment. The Department for Enterprise told Manx Radio it made contact with the company on Friday and understands the matter has been resolved. The Mountain Road is currently closed for the removal of the TT one-way system. The route is shut from Ramdi to the Cregna Bar from until 4:30 p.m. A nursery group on the island is offering financial support to families whose children are too young for government's childcare credit scheme. Hopes and Dreams is launching an early years support fund which could provide up to £3,000 worth of care from September. It will help with parents with children aged between 2 and 3 who attend one of its nurseries for at least 3 school days a week. Director Gary Pearce says they felt it was only right to try and help in the current financial climate.
4: In some respects, it can be seen on the island that we lag behind. I actually think the government here have actually got it right and are doing everything they can, but they are aware that childcare support is fundamentally needed and they're doing what they can, and we are also trying to do what we can, as are the childcare sector generally. So it's well done, government, but we need to step up as well and help where we can.
1: In sport, it's been confirmed who will represent the Isle of Man men's national football team for its latest test in Wales this weekend. Manager Chris Bass Jr. has named 17 players for his squad that will face Welsh Premier League champions, the New Saints, in a friendly across the water this Saturday at Parkhall Stadium in Oestree. The island side will be looking to build on a comprehensive 7-0 victory against Halewood Apollo in a friendly at the Ball in Douglas on Saturday the 2nd of May. Meanwhile, this upcoming contest will form part of the TNS's early pre-season preparations for next season, which they'll go into as defending Cymru Premier champions, a division they've won 18 times so far in total. You can view the full Isle of Man squad for this weekend at manxradio.com. To international news now. A man believed to be from Somalia has been arrested in connection with a knife attack in North Belfast that's been described as horrific and barbaric by the UK Prime Minister. Northern Ireland's Deputy First Minister has appealed for calm following last night's stabbing, which has left a man in serious condition. A 14-year-old girl has been arrested after three people were injured in a suspected stabbing at a school in Manchester. Police were called to the scene in Blackley this morning. The Conservative leaders set out plans to scrap public sector equality rules. Kerry Badenoch says the Nottingham stabbings, the Southport attack and Manchester Arena bombing could have all been stopped if people hadn't been worried about being called racist. She says rules and regulations have overcorrected and become discriminatory.
5: The police's own guidance now explicitly says the people should be treated differently because of protected characteristics. Equality under the law, this guiding principle on which our great nation was built, is being thrown away.
1: Parents who care for their seriously ill children could soon get better job protections under new government proposals. Ministers have opened a consultation on helping carers back into work. And Cole Palmer might not have made this year's World Cup, but he has reached Hollywood. The Chelsea player has made a cameo appearance in Madonna's new music video to go with her album Confessions 2. 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
1: Manx Radio News at 2 o'clock. Fastamai, I'm Darren Timpson. The Environment, Food and Agriculture Minister admits decisions on planning appeals could be subject to legal challenge following an administrative error. Claire Barber was asked about the decision to delegate her ministerial responsibility to a political member at this morning's sitting of the House of Keys. The paperwork referenced a section of the Town and Country Planning Act that does not exist. While Minister Barber accepts errors were made, she insists the delegated power itself was used correctly.
2: I can't change the past, and I am obviously, it's hugely regrettable, this position, but it is something that we're working through. As I understand, I do not have the power to change any decision that has been made, except via a dolience procedure.
1: The first candidate has announced their intention to stand for Douglas East in the upcoming general election. Joni Fauger is the leader of the Manx Labour Party and is currently one of the constituency's sitting MHKs. She says the island continues to face challenges around housing, healthcare and the cost of living, which she hopes to be able to address if re-elected. The election is taking place on Thursday, the 24th of September. The Isle of Man Symphony Orchestra says it hopes to attract a different kind of audience to its upcoming summer concert. It's undertaking final preparations ahead of the event at the Villa Marina on the 5th of July. It will feature much-loved classical pieces. Former BBC Philharmonic member Stephen Treffel is the guest conductor.
3: If you have any hesitation, just put that away for an evening, because it may lead you to a whole host of other repertoire that the orchestra will play in the future, to become friends with the orchestra, you know, to support them. 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
1: 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It's been confirmed who will represent the Isle of Man men's national football team for its latest test in Wales this weekend. Manager Chris Bass Jr. has named 17 players for a squad that will face Welsh Premier League champions the New Saints in a friendly across the water this Saturday at Parkhall Stadium in Owestry. You can view the Isle of Man squad for this weekend at maxradio.com. To international news now. The UK Prime Minister has condemned a serious knife attack in North Belfast as horrific and sickening. A man's being treated for significant injuries to his face, neck and back. A Sudanese national, previously identified as Somalian, been arrested on suspicion of attempted murder. An electrician who stabbed a judge's daughter to death before blowing up their home in a gas explosion has been jailed for at least 23 years. Clifton George killed Annabel Rook in East London last June after she wanted to end their 10-year relationship. And economics is one of the top five most popular A-level subjects in England for the first time since current records began. That's according to data from the exam regulator Ofqual. Manx Radio News at 2:03. Our next at 3 o'clock. 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
1: Manx Radio News at 3 o'clock. Fastamai, I'm Darren Timpson. The families of dementia patients currently being looked after in the north of the island are urging Manx Care to think seriously about the impact of moving them. It follows concerns there may be plans in place to relocate residents from the elderly mental infirm units at the Riott Skyle residential care home in Ramsey. Manx Radio understands it's been suggested that the Martin Ward, previously located at Ramsey District Cottage Hospital, could then move there. Tina and Phil both have relatives who could be affected.
2: My concern, it's my mum. She's well into dementia. If she has moved, that's the upsetting part. Their condition can deteriorate.
3: Comes a bit of a shock to us all to find out through rumours. Now, if these people are split up, you can bet your bottom dollar they won't be all placed together. Now, that's going to cause more problems for them.
1: Manx Care and the Department of Health and Social Care have been invited to respond. The first candidate has announced their intention to stand for Douglas East in the upcoming general election. Joni Farragher is the leader of the Manx Labour Party and is currently one of the constituency's sitting MHKs. She says the island continues to face challenges around housing, healthcare and the cost of living, which she hopes to be able to address if re-elected. The election is taking place on Thursday, the 24th of September. In sports, following his debut at the Isle of Man TT races this year, Reece Stevenson has won the RST Star of Tomorrow Award for the 2026 event. The 20-year-old was the youngest rider involved in this year's racing fortnight, and the award itself recognises a rider who shows outstanding performance, dedication and potential. Competing in the new look sport bike class, Stevenson managed to finish 24th in a sports bike TT race one last Friday, earning himself a bronze replica in the process. To international news now. A 14-year-old girl has been arrested after two pupils and a member of staff were injured in a school knife attack in Manchester. Police were called to the Co-op Academy in Blakeley this morning. Two 14-year-olds and a 27-year-old man are in stable condition in hospital. This parent, Christopher's two children, go to the school.
4: Receives a phone call also to ask me to come to take my two kids because he say one student have a knife inside. Now the question is, tomorrow is safe to my kids come to the school or another day? This is a big question. Now I don't know what is opening its United Kingdom is very dangerous.
1: The CBI has cut its growth forecast for the UK. It's also predicting unemployment will rise to its highest level in more than a decade as a consequence of the war in Iran. And Emma Raducanu has won her first match at the Queen's Club Tennis. The former US Open champion beat Russian Anna Blinkova in straight sets 6-love, 6-3 and partners Katie Bolter in doubles later. Manx Radio News at 3 minutes past three, our next at 4 o'clock. 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
1: Manx Radio News at 4 o'clock. Fastamai, I'm Darren Simpson. Manx Care has been urged to think seriously about the impact of moving dementia patients in the north of the island by their families. It follows concerns there may be plans in place to relocate residents from the elderly mental infirm unit at Riot Skyle residential care home in Ramsey. Manx Radio understands it's been suggested that Martin Ward, previously located at Ramsey District Cottage Hospital, could then move there. It's understood letters are due to be sent to relatives to explain the position. Teen and Phil both have relatives who could be affected.
2: My concern, it's my mum. She's well into dementia. If she has moved, that's the upsetting part. Their condition can deteriorate.
3: It comes a bit of a shock to us all to find out through rumours. Now, if these people are split up, you can bet your bottom dollar they won't be all placed together. Now, that's going to cause more problems for them.
1: Manx Care and the Department of Health and Social Care have been invited to respond. The mountain road is expected to reopen in the next half hour after the removal of the TT one-way system. The route has been shut from Ramsey to the Cregna Bar since this morning and is set to reopen by 4:30 p.m. There'll be signs in place to remind road users the route has returned to two-way traffic. Cruise passengers were among those whose railway journeys were cut short yesterday after power lines were damaged. It follows an incident involving a road vehicle on New Road in Laxey, which affected the Manx Electric Railway and Snaefell Mountain Railway. Services on the Snaefell Mountain Railway remain suspended today. The Manx Electric Railway has resumed normal service. The DUI says tour groups due to use the railways today has been offered an alternative travel package. The Douglas Bay horse trams are also being used for a special service. To international news now. Police and politicians are calling for calm following a savage knife attack in North Belfast last night. A Sudanese national has been arrested on suspicion of attempted murder after a man in his 40s suffered widespread injuries. His conditions described as serious. Northern Ireland Assistant Chief Constable Ryan Henderson's given this update.
4: I share the public's revulsion over the brutal nature of this attack. The victim was taken to hospital with significant injuries to his eyes and serious slash wound injuries to his back and face.
1: A kitchen knife's been recovered from the scene. The attack isn't being treated as terror-related at this stage. A 14-year-old girl's being questioned after two teenagers and a member of staff were injured in a knife attack at a school in Manchester. The Co-op Academy in Blackley was put into lockdown after the alarm was raised this morning. And Crystal Palace are a step closer to confirming Oliver Glasner's replacement as head coach. They've agreed a deal in principle for Pierre Sarge, who's been managing French side Lens. Manx Radio News at 4:03, our next at 5 o'clock. 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
1: Manx Radio News at 5 o'clock. I'm Darren Simpson. The families of dementia patients currently being cared for in the north of the island are urging Manx Care to think seriously about the impact of moving them. It follows concerns there may be plans in place to relocate residents from the elderly mental infirm unit at Riad Skyle Residential Care Home in Ramsey. Manx Radio understands it's been suggested that the Martin Ward, previously located at Ramsey District Cottage Hospital, could then move there. It's understood letters are due to be sent to relatives to explain the position. Tina and Phil both have relatives who could be affected.
2: My concern, it's my mum. She's well into dementia. If she has moved, that's the upsetting part. Their condition can deteriorate.
3: Comes a bit of a shock to us all to find out through rumours. Now, if these people are split up, you can bet your bottom dollar they won't be all placed together. Now, that's going to cause more problems for them.
1: Manx Care and the Department of Health and Social Care have been invited to respond. Three more people have entered September's general election race. Sitting MHK Tim Glover has confirmed he is seeking re-election in Arbury, Castletown and Maloo. He's the fourth candidate to declare for the constituency after Mark Firth, Kiri Jenkins and Jerome Watts. Meanwhile, Joni Farragher intends to stand in Douglas East again. She's the only candidate in the area so far. And Michael Crowe is seeking election in Rushen. He follows Michelle Hayward, Lawrence Vaughan Williams and Simon Williams, who have also declared for the constituency. The mountain road has reopened. The route has been closed for the majority of today for the removal of the TT one-way system. An MHK says the accuracy of road signage on the Isle of Man is atrocious following concerns over recent changes to speed limits on certain routes. Onken member Julie Edge asked about speed data in sat-navs differing from what is displayed on road signs in this week's sitting of the House of Keys. Infrastructure Minister Tim Crookle confirmed no information is directly supplied by his department, with providers relying on an automated system for updates. Highlighting a route in the south and recent new 20-mile-per-hour in Douglas, Ms Edge called for more clarity.
4: There's poles up without a sign on it. Our signage is atrocious at the moment. Will the Minister look to ensure that the signage is up to date with the satellites, if that's the case? Or can the Minister confirm how his department react to a change that the satellite companies seem to think we've done in the Isle of Man? There's a clear issue here if anything goes to court.
1: In sports, former Isle of Man athlete Sarah Webster has been selected to represent Great Britain and Northern Ireland at this year's IAU 100km World Championships. The previous island resident is one of six female competitors chosen for the national squad for the event taking place in Spain on Sunday, the 20th of September. Webster will head into the 2026 meeting as both the British woman's 100km record holder and the European woman's 100km record holder. To international news now. Police and politicians are appealing for calm after a knife attack in Belfast described by the UK Prime Minister as barbaric. A man's in hospital with serious injuries to his eyes, face and back. A Sudanese national's been arrested on suspicion of attempted murder. Elsewhere, Sakir Starmer's again urging next week's strikes by resident doctors in England to be called off. He says the walkouts could harm progress in bringing down NHS waiting lists. A man has been given a community order after being convicted in a first-of-its-kind sex-based harassment prosecution brought by the British Transport Police. David Stroud grabbed a woman's hair and asked if he could kiss her on an evening train to London from Hastings, East Sussex. And Scotland goalkeeper Craig Gordon says it's a fantastic feeling to finally be with his country for the World Cup. At 43, he's the oldest player at the tournament, which gets underway on Thursday. Manx Radio News at 5:04, our next at 6 o'clock. 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
6: And we're wishing a very happy birthday somewhere out there, the late, great Jackie Wilson.

Well, it was yet to come the worldwide superstar that the rest of the 1980s would give him, but that was Robert Palmer in the summer of 1980 from his album Clues and Johnny and Mary, and ahead of that, 1958, Christmas time, 1958, and a big, big song, Lonely Teardrops, written by the man who would start Motown Records. Berry Gordy wrote that song for Jackie Wilson, and we're celebrating Jackie Wilson's birthday today. He would have been 92 years of age today. Sadly, he died in 1984. He was just 49 years of age, but one of the big pop stars of the 1950s, and had so much influence on so many people. Michael Jackson, Elvis Presley, James Brown, they all pay tribute to the late, great Jackie Wilson, and so do we. He would have been 92 years of age today.

0: Now, that was a song first made famous by the Womack Brothers, the Valentinos, they call themselves, and it's all over now, the Rolling Stones, and from the album Who Loves You in 1976. Four Seasons, and the voice of the drummer Jerry Pulci on lead vocal with December 1963. Oh, what a night. In Union Mills, we got temporary lights on the A1 at the junction with Ashlar Drive. They're improving the bus stop there. It'll be nice when it's finished. And also, close by, stretch of Lurgy Crippity's closed for telecom works. At the bottom of the Old Church Road in Crosby's closed for drainage work near the Heritage Trail. And a short stretch of Fort Island Road in Derby Haven's closed for the demolition of the old Golf Links Hotel. I'm told that the new hotel is going to be splendid. And in Kirkmichael, just south of the village on the TT course, temporary lights on the approach to Douglas Road corner, 24 hours a day for overhead line work.
1: Yeah.

0: Well, the rule with Fleetwood Mac was if you wrote the song, you got to sing it, because they had three vocalists, of course, Stevie Nicks, Lindsey Buckingham and Christine McVie. And Stevie wrote that. It was from the album Fleetwood Mac in 1976. I don't think it was about the Welsh goddess Rhiannon. Didn't sound very Celtic, did it? But it was a big hit single for Fleetwood Mac and Rhiannon on Manx Radio Gold this Tuesday afternoon.
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Well, the taxman knows him as Clive Powell, but you and I know him as Georgie Fane from Lee in Lancashire. And a little blue beat from the 60s, and yeah, yeah, with Sinead O'Connor and the Prince song, Nothing Compares. Have you entered the competition yet on The Breakfast Show to win some of that Manx Radio Gold Blend of real coffee? 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I say, it's true. If you fancy some ballroom and Latin dance, tonight, 7:30 at Colby Methodist Church Hall. You want to try something new? 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Friendly tuition, all abilities. I mean, you know, if you've got two left feet, it's fine. Just pitch up. They'll help you. 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

0: One of Police's biggest hits from Synchronicity in 1983 and Every Breath You Take. It sounds like one of those lovey-dovey songs. It is quite the opposite, if you listen very closely, quite the opposite. The weather for the Isle of Man, we had sunny intervals and scattered showers, a fresh to strong west-southwesterly. It's going to be dry and less breezy through the night. We're down to 10 Celsius. Tomorrow, Wednesday, Ukraine, dry with sunny spells, a light to moderate west wind, and 16 degrees tomorrow. Hooray! Overnight rain into Thursday. We'll wait till then, 11 Celsius through that night. The tide's on the way back in. High water, 6 minutes past 7. Sunset tonight, 11 minutes to 10. The overnight low water is 28 minutes before 2 a.m. Sunrise in the morning at 14 minutes to 5.
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The album Life Through a Lens was Robbie Williams' first solo studio album. Came out in 1997, and from it, big hit singer. I think that was, they had five singles from that album. That was the final one, Let Me Entertain You. Big hit for Robbie. Top three it was in 1997. Ahead of that, it was a big hit in America, and strangely, not many reggae hits in America in the 1960s. It was a top 10 hit for Desmond Dekker and the Aces and the Israelites. It was a number one single in Britain. Of course, reggae was just taking off in Britain with all sorts of influences, and Desmond Dekker was right in the middle, and he wrote that. The Israelites on Manx Radio Gold. Hey, this coming weekend, the Great Laxey Mine Railway is open on Saturday from 11 till 4:30. Ride a steam train through the longest railway tunnel on the island. It's true. The Laxey Valley Gardens. It costs you £3. Under fives are free. It's this Saturday morning. It's on from 11 till 4:30. The Great Laxey Mine Railway in

That was the first album where the Beatles kind of went off in a direction. Half the fans went, what's all this about? And then 2 months later, he couldn't last without it. Rubber Soul, the album in 1965. And Norwegian Wood, This Bird Has Flown, written by John Lennon. And, of course, he sang lead vocal on it. But George Harrison was playing the sitar on that. And George had become enraptured by the sitar and its exotic sound when they filmed Help earlier in 1965. And it's kind of influential in the development of psychedelic rock, really, because the sitar, after that, was kind of de rigueur. It just happened. But the Beatles were the first to bring it in. Norwegian Wood, This Bird Has Flown, from Rubber Soul in 65. And before that, in 1999, the album White Ladder, fine album, David Gray and Babylon.

Train on Manx Radio Gold and Drops of Jupiter, ahead of that, James Brown, It's a Man's Man's World. And that's it from Andy. Back tomorrow at 5 for The Drive. I do hope you can join me. You can. You will.

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1: Manx Radio News at 6 o'clock. Faster Mai, I'm Darren Timpson. The Isle of Man Constabulary is currently dealing with a road traffic collision in the area of Ballacrane. Motorists are being asked to make alternative arrangements as delays are likely. However, the road remains open. The families of dementia patients currently being cared for in the north of the island are urging Manx Care to think seriously about the impacts of moving them. It follows concerns there may be plans in place to relocate residents from the elderly mentally infirm unit at the Riot Sky Isle residential care home in Ramsey. Manx Radio understands it's been suggested that the Martin Ward, previously located at Ramsey District Cottage Hospital, could then move there. It's understood letters are due to be sent to relatives to explain the position. Tina and Phil both have relatives who could be affected.
2: My concern, it's my mum. She's well into dementia. If she has moved, that's the upsetting part. Their condition can deteriorate.
3: Comes a bit of a shock to us all to find out through rumours. Now, if these people are split up, you can bet your bottom dollar they won't be all placed together. Now, that's going to cause more problems for them.
1: Manx Care says it's arranged a meeting to discuss these matters and provide accurate information about the options under consideration. You can find the full statements at manxradio.com. Placing a temporary dental unit at the Ramsey District Cottage Hospital is a government failure, according to the Planning Committee. Chair Rob Collister told a hearing yesterday that the situation is unfortunate and he felt that the dentist facility should be inside the hospital rather than in the car park. Manx Care's application, which was approved unanimously, will see the unit placed at the site for 18 months whilst the Martin Ward undergoes remedial works. In sport, the remaining competition of the 2026 football season gets underway in the next half hour with the semi-finals of the 2026 Paul Henry Gold Cup. The top four sides in the Arden and Drogon Limited Division 2 will face off across two matches this evening for a place in the final this coming Saturday. One of tonight's encounters will be a Southern Derby as the 2025-26 Division 2 champions. Colby, host Castletown, well, this is GH Collingwood Cup winners, Ramsey Youth Centre and Old Boys will welcome around. Both of tonight's matches are due to get underway at 6:30 p.m. To international news now. Northern Ireland's chief constable says there's nothing to suggest a knife attack in Belfast last night was terror-related. A man's in hospital with serious injuries to his eyes, face and neck. Sudanese national's been arrested on suspicion of attempted murder. A 14-year-old girl's been arrested after a school stabbing in North Manchester. Two pupils and a member of staff are in stable condition following the attack in Blakelee this morning. And British tennis player Katie Bolter has fought back from a set down against Canada's Leila Fernandez to win her first round match at Queen's. Emma Raducanu is also through after beating Russian Anna Blinkova. Manx Radio News at 6:03. Our next at 11 o'clock. 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
1: From the Sky News Centre at 7, politicians are urging calm following a savage street attack in North Belfast. A man's being treated for wounds to the eyes, face and back after he was stabbed last night. A Sudanese national with leave to remain in the UK until 2028 is under arrest. Here's Northern Ireland's Chief Constable, John Boucher.
2: I understand that last night's attempt at murder will leave people feeling enraged with emotions from fear to anger. But please, please, let the police do their job, unfettered and undistracted by wider concerns there may be about disorder.
1: Two men have been jailed for their part in violence in Southampton last week, which followed the death of Henry Novak. The pair, aged 41 and 24, have been sentenced to a total of nearly 6 years. Donald Trump has accused Iran of shooting down a US helicopter patrolling the Strait of Hormuz. America's president says two pilots on the Apache are safe and uninjured, but he's vowing to respond to the attack out of what he calls necessity. Here's our US correspondent, David Blevins.
3: He is giving this advance notice, presenting this as something he is obliged to do because he doesn't want to derail those negotiations, any hope of a deal. And I think it is a vivid reminder of how easily this war could escalate in the Middle East.
1: England cricket captain Ben Stokes is considering his future after breaching ECB protocols. Stokes and Gus Atkinson are being investigated following an incident at a nightclub in the early hours of Monday morning. John Swinney has pledged an extra £1 million to help a council cope with what the First Minister calls an exceptional and unforeseen event. Residents in a former mining village in Clackmannanshire have been evacuated from their homes because of ground movements. And economics is one of the top five most popular A-level subjects in England for the first time since current records began. It's thought it could be driven by young people thinking about careers in finance. That's the latest. I'm Stevie Shillinglaw.

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1: From the Sky News Centre at 8, a man arrested on suspicion of last night's knife attack in North Belfast has been charged with attempted murder. The 30-year-old Sudanese national is also accused of possessing a blade in a public place and making threats to kill. A man in his 40s is in hospital with serious injuries to his back, eyes and face. Here's Northern Ireland's First Minister, Michelle O'Neill.
2: My thoughts are very much with the injured man, his loved ones and everyone that's been affected. I urge people to allow the PSNI the space that they require to carry out a full and thorough investigation. The person who is responsible for this horrible crime must face the full force of the law.
1: Two men have been jailed for their part in violence in Southampton last week, which followed the death of Henry Novak. The pair, aged 41 and 24, have been sentenced to a total of nearly 6 years. Donald Trump says the US must respond to this attack after Iran shot down one of America's Apache helicopters. Both pilots who were patrolling the Strait of Hormuz are safe and uninjured. There's a warning, EU biometric checks causing long delays for British travellers may not stabilise for 2 years. An executive from the border agency Frontex has addressed a summit of travel industry leaders in Westminster. The future of England cricket captain Ben Stokes is in doubt after breaching ECB protocols. He and Gus Atkinson are being investigated following an incident at a nightclub in the early hours of Monday morning. New rules came in after accusations of a drinking culture within the England team. Ravi Bapara earned 13 international test caps. He hopes this isn't the end for Stokes.
3: If it is because of that, then that would be a very sad way to go. And I think that would be a little bit extreme. If he's retiring for other reasons, whether, you know, he's had enough for playing cricket or his body can't handle it, that's a different story. But it would be a shame to see him go on the back of this situation.
1: And Serena Williams has made a winning return to tennis 4 years after walking away from the sport. The 23-time Grand Slam champion is through to the quarterfinals of the women's doubles at Queen's. That's the latest. I'm Stevie Schillinglaw.

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1: From the Sky News Centre at 9, politicians are appealing for calm following last night's knife attack in North Belfast. A man's being treated for wounds to the eyes, face and back. A 30-year-old Sudanese national has been charged with attempted murder and making threats to kill. As crowds gather in the city tonight, protesters have set fire to a bus. Here's Northern Ireland's Chief Constable John Boucher.
2: I understand that last night's attempted murder will leave people feeling enraged with emotions from fear to anger. But please, please, let the police do their job, unfettered and undistracted by wider concerns there may be about disorder.
1: Two men have been jailed for their part in the unrest that swept across Southampton last week following the death of Henry Novak. The pair, who are 41 and 24 years old, have been sentenced to a combined total of almost 6 years. Donald Trump's accused Iran of shooting down a US Apache helicopter over the Strait of Hormuz. Both pilots are said to be safe and uninjured. Sir Keir Starmer is again urging next week's strikes by resident doctors in England to be called off. The Prime Minister says the walkout could harm NHS waiting lists. NASA have named three Americans and one Italian astronaut as the crew for its next major mission. Artemis 3 blasts off next year and will test key systems before a 2028 moon landing. Luca Parmitano and his colleagues will orbit Earth while practicing docking their Orion capsule with two lunar landers. He says he wants to make Italy proud.
3: I'm honoured by the role that I've been given. I'm also very humbled by the task in front of us. I'm grateful that NASA has allowed me to be part of this incredible group of people, of this crew, and for letting me fly. Thank you. Grazie.
1: And Serena Williams says it was nice to play somewhere so iconic after making her tennis return at Queen's. She played for the first time in 4 years and reached the quarterfinals of the women's doubles. That's the latest. I'm Stevie Shillinglaw.

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1: From the Sky News Centre at 10, a bus and a number of cars have been set on fire across Belfast as protesters come out onto the streets following a stabbing in the north of the city. A man in his 40s has been treated for serious injuries to the eyes, back and face after being attacked last night. A 30-year-old Sudanese national has been charged with attempted murder. Northern Ireland's Justice Minister is Naomi Long.
2: The only people who will be harmed if there is unrest on our streets are innocent people. The only thing that will be achieved is further victims. And so I'm asking for people to be calm at a time when it is easy to be irrational because you're hurt, you're upset and you're angry.
1: We've just heard in the last few minutes that all bus and train services have been suspended in Belfast for the rest of the night. And Assistant Chief Constable Ryan Henderson's just released a statement as well in the last few minutes and again calling for calm. Elsewhere, two men have been jailed for their part in the unrest that swept across Southampton last week following the death of Henry Novak. The pair, who are 41 and 24, have been sentenced to a combined total of almost 6 years. Donald Trump's accused Iran of shooting down a US helicopter patrolling the Strait of Hormuz. America's president's now vowing to respond to the attack out of what he calls a necessity. England manager Thomas Tuchel says he and his team won't be distracted by non-football issues at the World Cup. Build-up to the tournament has been dominated by political matters, border security and high ticket prices. A Somali referee was denied entry to the US after an 11-hour immigration interview, but Tuchel says they're not getting involved.
3: And I'm very grateful for the FA that they let me separate it and they let me be the head coach and talk about football and just talk about football. Otherwise, we have no chance to go all the way, if that's not the case.
1: And economics is one of the top five most popular A-level subjects in England for the first time since records began. That's the latest. I'm Barry Weir.

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1: From the Sky News Centre at 11, there's violence across Northern Ireland tonight, centred on Belfast, with protesters on the streets after a stabbing in the city. Houses, cars and buses have been set on fire following an anti-immigration demonstration. It was in response to a man in his 40s being attacked with a knife last night, and footage emerging of that incident on social media. A 30-year-old Sudanese man has been charged with attempted murder. Our reporter Dan Whitehead is in Belfast tonight.
2: The PS and I have specific tactics that, you know, that are used not elsewhere in the UK, so they're well versed at dealing with this. I think one of the struggles which is the fact that the violence is spread out in pockets across the city. That, of course, stretches resources and makes it even more difficult.
1: Well, smoke has been seen rising above the city through the night. The police have confirmed they're dealing with pockets of disorder. Earlier in the House of Commons, DUP leader Gavin Robinson called for an end to uncontrolled immigration.
3: Having abused the privilege of our nation, the perpetrator living in the UK under a 5-year visa needs to be convicted and deported on the first flight out on a one-way ticket. Yeah.
1: All bus and train services in Belfast have been suspended for the night. More breaking news tonight, and the US has started what it's calling self-defensive strikes against Iran. Its military says these strikes began at 10 o'clock UK time after the Iranians allegedly shot down an American Apache helicopter. Earlier, Donald Trump had promised to respond out of what he called necessity. Our US correspondent David Blevins is in Washington.
4: They're choosing their words very carefully. They say this mission is a proportional response to unjustified Iranian aggression. The two members of the crew were rescued by an unmanned drone boat.
1: And one more story. England will have to go through the playoffs if they're to qualify for the Women's World Cup. They beat Ukraine 3-0 in their final group game, but Spain thrashed Iceland. Scotland, Wales and Northern Ireland will also be in the playoffs. That's the latest. I'm Barry Weir.

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1: From the Sky News Centre at midnight, politicians and the police are calling for calm after violence across Northern Ireland. There's been trouble following anti-immigration demonstrations organised in response to a vicious stabbing caught on camera and shared online in Belfast on Monday night. A 30-year-old Sudanese national has been charged with attempted murder and making threats to kill. Houses, cars and buses have been set on fire during the disturbances. Alison Morris is crime correspondent at the Belfast Telegraph and says the trouble changed from initially blocking roads
2: to attacking properties, homes where people are pointing out where foreign nationals live. The man who was attacked is recovering. He has very serious life-changing, life-altering injuries. And ironically, it will be foreign nationals who will be at his bedside looking after him.
1: Well, smoke has been seen rising above the city through the night. The police have confirmed they're dealing with pockets of disorder in Belfast. Former First Minister Arlene Foster has given her reaction to the trouble.
3: This is not only wrong, but it's entirely counterproductive. I mean, if these people are genuinely concerned about immigration issues, this takes the whole spotlight away from that issue and onto the violence in their own communities.
1: Earlier, a masked group set fire to a bus in the east of the city before services were suspended for the night. Another breaking news story tonight, and Donald Trump's described retaliatory strikes on Iran as very strong and powerful. They were launched in response to the downing of a US Apache helicopter. Iranian state media say explosions have been heard in several cities. Two men have been jailed for their part in violence in Southampton last week, which followed the death of Henry Novak. The pair, aged 41 and 24, have been sentenced to a total of nearly 6 years. England manager Thomas Tuchel says he and his team won't be distracted by non-football issues at the World Cup. Build-up has been dominated by political matters, border security and high ticket prices. And economics is one of the top five most popular A-level subjects in England for the first time since current records began. That's the latest. I'm Barry Weir.
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1: From the Sky News Centre at 1, there's violence across Northern Ireland, centred on Belfast, with protesters on the streets following a stabbing in the city. Houses, cars and a bus have been set on fire following an anti-immigration demonstration. It was in response to a man in his 40s being attacked with a knife on Monday night, and footage of that incident emerging on social media. A 30-year-old Sudanese man has been charged with attempted murder. Our reporter Conor Gillies has been in Belfast.
2: One man telling us, unconfirmed, it has to be said, that in one community, local people are stopping cars and checking nationalities of people. What happens next is unclear, but that's certainly some of the reports.
1: Smoke can be seen rising above the city through the night. The police have confirmed that they're dealing with pockets of disorder. Helen Williamson was told to get out of her home after a fire was started in the house beside her.
3: Well, I'm back in Ayres, because I've been here 28 years and this is the first time I've ever seen anything like this.
1: We're also hearing a police car was set alight in Portadown. Elsewhere, the US has started what it's calling self-defensive strikes against Iran. Its military says they began at 10 o'clock UK time after the Iranians allegedly shot down an American Apache helicopter. Earlier, Donald Trump had promised to respond out of what he called necessity. Our US correspondent David Blevins is in Washington, D.C.
4: They're choosing their words very carefully. They say this mission is a proportional response to unjustified Iranian aggression. The two members of the crew were rescued by an unmanned drone boat.
1: Elsewhere this morning, and Boots could be taken over by an Australian firm. Sigma Healthcare says it's held early talks about buying the pharmacy chain, but it stresses no deal has been agreed. And England will have to go through the playoffs if they're to qualify for the Women's World Cup. They beat Ukraine 3-0 in their final group game, but Spain thrashed Iceland. Scotland, Wales and Northern Ireland will also be in the playoffs. That's the latest. I'm Barry Weir.
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